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1: To the cold space I will go. 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Animal furs keep me warm.

Now, you may find yourself in a beautiful car with a beautiful wife and a beautiful house. And you may find yourself listening to a Talking Heads album, Remain in Light, produced in 1980 by Brian Eno and Talking Heads. And you may say to yourself,

elevate. 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Nobody cares where we gotta be. Elevate. 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Nobody cares these days, my dear, but we gotta be. Elevate. Elevate. The hour is later. Spirits are higher.

0: It's guaranteed, though. 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

0: à zéro, j'écoute Radio Pays d'Hérault. RPH Sud, c'est un cadeau. 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
1: When I checked into that hotel, I couldn't keep from making a living hell. I took off my jewelry and rented a movie. Then I tried to call you, cause something confused me. I went for a walk to find some blood with a

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I'm overcome with fear. 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We've got to get out of here. Feel like taking you home. 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

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Everyone today is talking about el barrio or their ghettos, about the hard times they had. 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I can remember the summer. 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The days were long. We didn't need any ocean breeze. To the left, we had the Hudson River. To the right, the East River. 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We had the pump. You remember the Johnny pump? All we needed was a good screwdriver and a can. 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At night, the breeze was beautiful. Tar Beach, that was our meeting place. And we had fun galore. When I went home, my mother was beautiful. Our food was really together. Rice and beans, that's our soul food, with a little cuchi fritos on the side. And for a little dessert, we had Mavi, the grooviest taste and drink you want to try. Everything was beautiful to me. My querido, my beautiful barrio, my ghetto.

FTSE, all about the Dow Jones, all about the interest on the bank loans. Money gets in the way of life, all about the share price, all about the stock price, all about the points at the close at the end of night, all about

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1: This is your captain speaking with just a little flight information. Coming up on the left, we're going to be catching a glimpse of the Grand Canyon. On the right, you can be able to see the Hoover Dam in just a few minutes. We're flying at an altitude of 37,000 feet, and our airspeed is 400 miles an hour. Couple little facts here. I'm packing a Colt King Cobra. That's a 357 caliber firearm with a black rubber grip and a 6-inch barrel. Also, the co-pilot is carrying a Kimber custom defense pistol with all the bells and whistles you'd expect from a custom gun of that kind, with an alloy frame and bevel treatment on the entire gun. And our chief flight attendant, Roger, has a Ruger Bearcat 22 with a hand-fluted cylinder. All three are capable of piercing body armor at a distance of up to 27 feet.
2: And you can put a hole in human bone and flesh the size of the Grand Canyon, which, by the way, is coming up on the left-hand side of the plane, so just

nice. The greatest, compliments, toothbrush, toothpaste, razors. A Bible, a Quran, and the jaw, all depending where you are. Then the whisper through the wall, she was calling on God. The greatest, salutations, congratulations, reservations, exclusive arrangements, dinner with the patrons, the scenery's amazing, it's so outrageous, they whisper when they say it, when it's really real, it's even realer than the Matrix, classic, modern, ancient, flagrant, get a special thrill every time we get to say it, peace, I work with the embassy.

them walking down her skin. The lady with the teapot taking him within. He's going crazy with his long, long beard. He's walking down the street with his flower shirt and his long eyes and his thirst for tea.